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my friend. Know what I'm saying? 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

0: Put me any place on the map, cause I'm him. 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Make your word when you see it be the business. No cap, God am a witness. Success feel better, independent. 9-11 at the Valley, Adelaide. Big Master P vibe, no limit. Falling hard on another hemisphere. Somebody tell them people Mr. Hem is here.
1: Whoa, whoa, whoa, whoa, whoa, whoa.
0: Mr. Hem is here.
1: Whoa, whoa, whoa, whoa, whoa, whoa.
0: Mr. Hem.
2: 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Playing

0: Plus, we're giving you a last chance to win tickets to see the iconic R&B tour starring Usher and Chris Brown live right here in the land at Hunting Bay Field on July 7th. Just text Z-Tickets, all one word, to 71007 for your shot to win. It's a 4th of July weekend mix party with a last chance to win Usher and Chris tickets. I mean, what more can you ask for?
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let's get the party started. 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That's when I knew that your heart was scarring. 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

0: 10, girl, you a 10. Girl, you a 10, girl, you a 10, girl, you a 10. 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
4: I used to think about immature things. 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

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Zodiac sign, it must be a Gemini moon, cause we about to go half mistake.

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Yeah, double checking on you. 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

tonight. How we get so deep so fast? Hey, stop playing, I'll beat you up. You be on some top, but I cannot get off this. Haven't seen you in 3 months, I miss you. Can I see you, babe? 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Message.

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0: I heard what you said through the grapevine. Funny thing about your problems, they ain't mine. 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
2: 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Ballin' hard on another hemisphere. Somebody tell them people Mr. Hem is here.
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2: I heard what you said through the grapevine. 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

grapevine. 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

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East Cleveland City Schools has been doing some incredible work, including improving their academics and earning an overall 3-star rating. 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

40 was up, shebang. All of my ops, they diss. Please don't put me to the test. They tryna get back on the net. I'm tryna get back in the flesh. Yeah.

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Coming, I gotta set it, then I gotta go, and then I gotta get it, then I gotta blow, and then I gotta shut it. Any little thing, and the thing that he be doing, cause it doesn't matter, cause I'm gonna dead it, then I'm gonna murder everything and anything about it. Boom, about a bing, I gotta do a lot of things to make it clear to a couple niggas that I always win, and then I gotta get it again and again and again.

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Let's get the party started. See you at the bar, you was hardly talking. That's when I knew that your heart was scarring. Friends to lovers need a part to star in. Like, wait, babe, let me

0: some great things about East Cleveland Schools. We have an amazing community. We have educators, leaders, people in our buildings that are hands-on with the students. Everybody in our district is very much working towards making the kids the best that they can be. The advice that I would give any parent thinking about bringing their kids to East Cleveland Schools is to bring them. It's an amazing community here. We have great people here willing and ready to support your kids in whatever is best for them.
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asking for the queen to buy some cameras in here. I'm a bad bitch, he's a savage, no comparison here. I'ma flip my hair and look back while I twerk in the mirror. All this money in a room, think some scammers in here. I'm coming.

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0: What else? Day party in the building. Good morning. It's Ro. It's Wolfie. 3 o'clock. We got you till day party shenanigans. You know the vibe. Tacos and tequila tickets are up for grabs. We'll ask the city. We got noon tunes, recess, argue a little bit. But right now, the pop off is on the poppin'. 30 seconds on the clock if you want it. And that could be about whatever, whoever, however. 30 seconds uninterrupted. All right. It's your time.
1: No time.
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0: 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The advice that I would give any parent thinking about bringing their kids to East Cleveland Schools is to bring them. 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We have great people here willing and ready to support your kids in whatever is best for them.
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0: Z1079 Day Party in the building. Happy Monday. Back from 4th of July weekend. Hopefully you had an amazing weekend. It's Ro. It's Wolfie. No pop-offs today. I'm not mad at it. Mm-hmm. Get a little break.
1: That's right.
0: Quick shout out, though, to our A1 Day Ones. Nikki, if you listening. To my cousins, Zion and Kyan, because I know y'all be listening. Juicy Peach, where you been, boo? SP, there I go again. SB. You know what it is, SB? Is because we have a SP. And y'all just, you know, it's a little close. But anyway, since y'all ain't got no pop-off, a couple of things trending. First things first, Donald Trump is reportedly considering clemency for Diddy, a.k.a. Mercy.
1: Wow.
0: It hasn't been confirmed, but on Friday, he did sign 6 pardons for 6 other people who were convicted of emissions violations tied to the Clean Air Act, and they're saying that Diddy could be included in those considerations, okay? So we'll see how that goes. You know, he's currently serving his 4-year sentence in New Jersey right now. Shout out to the ladies, Maya, Chloe Bailey, Normani, Ryan Destiny, and 7th Streeter, because they shut down the Essence Fest with their Aaliyah tribute, and I saw a lot of it. And Maya had on like a replica dress that Aaliyah had wore at the MTV Awards, and it was just so raw. It was just so dope to see, so shout out to them. And Lil Wayne shut down rumors that he was engaged, but he did confirm he had a beautiful thing going with a beautiful person. So that's all trending right now at dhiphopcleveland.com. Go get it. And when we come back, we'll ask the city at about 11:10. Don't move.
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0: Bumblebee tour goes down in the land. Hopefully you got your tickets because we don't got none. Don't even look over here. We ain't got them today. We won't have them tomorrow, but hopefully you secure yours and you will be in the building to see Chris and Usher, Ro and Whoopi right here, fresh off 4th of July weekend. Yo. What you see?
1: Ro is spaghetti, a main course meal, the main dish, or is it the side dish?
0: Okay, so for me and my household, it is the main attraction.
1: Okay.
0: Mm-hmm. But in my family functions, it's the side dish.
1: Okay.
0: If that makes sense. So, like, if we got a barbecue, the spaghetti is a side dish.
1: Okay.
0: It's there to pair with the chicken, the fish, or whatever.
1: Mm-hmm.
0: But at home, no, you getting spaghetti, you getting bread, and you might get a little salad, but you definitely going to get that as the main dish.
1: Right.
0: What you say?
1: I'm with you. I mean, I love spaghetti. It's one of my favorite meals. So I'm going as the main.
0: That's,
1: you know what I'm saying? That satisfies me as the main, especially if you can make some good spaghetti. But I be seeing it on the side. You know what I'm saying?
0: Yeah.
1: A lot of times.
0: A lot of restaurants, they got spaghetti as the side, and it's like, no.
1: Actually, I must say that the way that someone maybe makes the spaghetti would depend on if it's a side or a main. Because I don't know
0: what would determine that.
1: If it's really good. I done had some mid spaghetti.
0: Well,
1: and then I done had some amazing spaghetti.
0: Spaghetti.
1: You done had some mid spaghetti.
0: I know, but I'm saying, but for you to be like, well, that'll determine if it's the side. Like, no, it should be good whether it's the side or the main.
1: I don't know, but it's like, how did we get. I actually might have got more mid spaghetti than I got banging spaghetti.
0: Well, I feel like a lot of people make their spaghetti very different. Like, some people come in. Homemade sauce.
1: You know what I'm saying?
0: Some people is doctoring up them jars.
1: Yeah.
0: Some people putting the extras in there. Some people like their spaghetti sweet.
1: Come on now.
0: So, I guess it depends, but I will say spaghetti is definitely a main dish.
1: I'm agreeing. I'm a main. But yeah. Some people saying it is not a main and it's only a side.
0: To say it's only a side is crazy.
1: Yeah, I done. So, cousin, what
0: y'all
1: you
0: say?
1: Think? Yeah. How do you feel about the spaghetti as the... Someone gives you the spaghetti as the main dishes, you're going to be like, hold on, ain't no...
0: Where the rest of it at?
1: Or is you satisfied with that spaghetti?
0: Now, I will say this. If y'all not putting any kind of meat in your spaghetti, then I could see that being more of a side. But if it's got meat in it, no, that's the main.
1: I
0: don't know. What y'all say?
1: 216-578-1079.
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0: Z1079, you're inside a day party on your number one. Good morning. It's Ro, it's Whoopi over here talking about spaghetti.
1: Yeah.
0: And is it an entree like the main dish? Mm-hmm. Or is it just a side? Mm. Is it a side dish? What you say?
2: Man, hey, if they make it separate, like the noodles and the sauce is separate, then it got to be a side. But if it's mixed up all in one with the meat, like you said, that's a main.
0: Interesting, because I serve my spaghetti with the sauce. Like, I separate. I don't mix my, yeah. I like to put my own sauce on. I don't mix mine. And it's still an entree. So you said, wait, if the spaghetti ain't mixed, that's a side?
2: Yeah.
0: Your logic
2: is
0: different.
2: And you got to have that bread.
0: Yeah.
1: I mean, it does matter how you make it. I mean, I done had it both ways. Sometimes on the side, sometimes not on the side. I prefer it not on the side.
2: I like mine together. I thought the noodles and the separate, I thought that was white people's version.
0: I mean, I do have Italian in my blood. So maybe, but I know a lot of black folks who separate their sauce from the noodles. Everybody don't mix theirs.
2: I'm from the project.
0: I like to be able to, like, see. I feel like some people's spaghetti be dry. I'm like, no. Let me spoon exactly how much sauce I want on top of my noodles.
2: Do you got the meatball in there, or do you got the meat all ground?
0: So I'm definitely doing the meat sauce. It's always going to be meat in that sauce. Meatballs, not so much, but I will.
2: Gotta have that meat sauce.
0: It's got to have meat. That's why I said I could see if you don't put no meat in yours, you might consider that a side. But if it's got meat in it, baby, that's the entree.
2: If they got no meat in it, that's Stouffer's.
0: Can you make spaghetti?
2: No, I can't make none.
0: No? Okay, at least she's honest. What's your favorite station?
2: Come on, man. 1079.
0: Yup, 1079. We like that. What's coming up, Whoopi?
3: The known tunes for the tunes and known. Keep it locked.

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1: You want to know my name?
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0: The land's number one for hip-hop and R&B is Z1079.
1: Who is that DJ? Who is that?

0: Z1079, that's Whoopi over there DJing like that. No Tunes Part 1, because we got a whole nother part coming up.
1: Yes, we do.
0: All right, speaking of coming up, tomorrow, Chris Brown and Usher at Huntington Bank Field. Now, if you can't go here, okay, no, we ain't got no tickets.
1: Not her.
0: But we might could put you somewhere else in the country.
1: Ooh.
0: All right, because now through July 20th, you can win tickets to the R&B tour featuring Usher and Chris Brown in Vegas.
1: Hey.
0: Okay, so I'm just saying,
1: hey.
0: Flight paid.
1: Okay.
0: Hotel paid.
1: Yeah.
0: A pair of tickets to the show.
1: Huh?
0: That's September 5th. Okay, so if you want to go to the Vegas show, you got to register right now at zhiphopcleveland.com. Even if you're going tomorrow, why not try to win a trip to Vegas?
1: I would.
0: Angela would. ZHipHopCleveland.com right now for your chance to win. When we come back, more Whoopi. 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
1: Fly as hell, all black, wide as hell. 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

0: Z1079, that's Wolfie DJing like that. Ro and Wolfie right here reminding you that our Rock the Boat event is going down August 1st. And you better get your tickets before they're gone. Okay, yeah. Because people have been paying attention to what happened last year, and it was such a time, such a vibe. It's us versus 93.1. So Sam Silk will be on that boat, Kenya will be on that boat, DJ 1+2, myself, Wolfie, Heaven, Crisis. We gonna be in that boat kicking it. Mm-hmm. And if you ain't got no plans for August 1st, the Lady Caroline is awaiting your arrival.
1: Them tickets been moving too, because I've been seeing people out on the streets, and they've been like, I got my ticket for the boat.
0: Yeah, and they got VIP sections. It's gonna be drinks and a good time. All right, so get your tickets right now at zhiphopcleveland.com. When we come back, 1 o'clock hour recess, meaning a game will be played for some tacos and tequila tickets. Don't move.
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0: Z1079 Day Party Turn. What else? I mean, we got tickets too, so you know you're about to have a time. But you know what? Today, we'll just go with caller number 10.
1: Okay.
0: All right, easy. Which means some of y'all.
1: Nine of y'all.
0: Mm-hmm. Gonna get that dial tone.
1: That's right.
0: We'll be nice about it today. We'll be nice about it. Don't be cussing.
1: All right.
0: I ain't gonna hang up too hard. We'll simply go to the next caller.
1: Little Big Sis said no.
0: Okay. Just today.
1: Just today.
0: Okay. So, yes, 216-578-1079. Caller number 10. We'll get tickets to Tacos and Tequila. I be forgetting who going to be at Tacos and Tequila. But being there is going to be Shaggy, Chamillionaire, Exhibit, Trina, Ying Yang Twins,
1: yeah,
0: Bubba Sparks, Murphy Lee, Tacos and Tequila, Lucha Libre Wrestling, Margaritas, and so much more.
1: Yeah.
0: All right, that's going down July 25th. So, yeah. 10th caller. Start the caller right now.
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0: Day party, guess what? 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
1: Oh, no.
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1: Hello.
0: Caller number six. 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Caller number seven. Day party. Oh, I hope you quick with them fingers because you're caller number eight. Day party, I'm sorry, but you caller number nine. Day party, guess what?
2: Number 10.
0: Caller number 10. Yeah, friend.
2: Thank you.
0: What's your name?
2: Big Green from Akron.
0: Big Green from Akron. Well, you in the building July 25th. 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

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So make sure you tap in to find out what's going on with women in the rap game. T.I.'s on the way, LMA, and we'll argue two songs up for battle. 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

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You know. Yeah. Me like it. You know what I'm saying? Let's go.

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1: Whoa, whoa, whoa, whoa, whoa, whoa.
0: Mr. Hem is here.
1: Whoa, whoa, whoa.
2: Z1079 Day Party in the building. It's Ro, it's Woofy. This hour we argue two songs up for battle. And look at outside, it's nasty. I know it's a lot of weather warnings and stuff like that. Y'all just make sure y'all safe, all right? And if you got bald tires, I don't know, go home. Because we don't need y'all out there skirting down the street for real. But if you must because you got to get to the job, then of course, you know, just be easy. Go slow. Put your hazards on. Right now, time to argue two songs up for battle. Yep. It's a vibe. Mm-hmm. Might take you back to the weekend if you got outside and did some festivities and kicked it a little bit.
3: Mm-hmm.
2: 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Is it

0: right, what you picking, Wolfie?
1: I'm going Ole Do.
0: Yeah. I love Party Like a Rockstar. Like, when it comes on, it's definitely a vibe. But better out of the two songs, I'm going Wack. All right, so that's two for Ole Do It. 216-578-1079 to let us know what is the better song to you. 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

Z1079, don't forget we are giving you a chance to fly away to Vegas if Tomorrow in the Land is not good enough for you to see Chris Brown and Usher, okay? Mm-hmm. So register right now at ZHipHopCleveland.com for your chance to win that. Before we go into this nasty weather, it is time to argue two songs up for battle today, and we need to know which is the better out of these two. Is it this one?

0: right, let's argue. What's the better song, cousin?
1: I'm going with Waka.
0: You going with Waka.
2: Waka,
0: all
2: Flocka,
0: right.
2: Flame. Waka, Flocka, Flame.
0: Thank you. Day Party, what up? What's the better song?
1: Waka.
0: Waka. We knew it. Day Party, what's good? What's the better song?
1: It's got to be Waka.
0: Got to be Waka, of course.
1: What? They had them, everybody dressing like Rockstar all that summer.
0: Yes, they did. That was definitely a time. So, speaking of time, that's ours.
2: That's right.
0: We will do this again tomorrow at 10 a.m. right after the morning hustle. So, make sure you get up with us. Until then, you know it ain't promised. Mm-hmm. So, if life happens to flash before your eyes today, make sure you got plenty to watch. Be blessed. Stay safe. Drive safe.
2: Yes,
0: know that
2: please.
0: You are loved, and we out.
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1: You want to know my name?
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0: It's the biggest show in the city, posted on the corner with yours, Shirley Incognito.
1: And DJ Mrs.
0: Happy 706 Day, DJ Mrs.
1: Happy 706 Day, Incognito.
0: Got to know it, man. How was your weekend? What you get into?
1: It was good. I was chilling. I was chilling with my mom in the country. We was relaxing. She ain't got no air, child.
0: What?
1: Her air went out.
0: So they had the fans on the one?
1: You
0: ceiling
1: know,
0: fans?
1: Ceiling fans on. But luckily, Saturday, it wasn't like crazy hot. So okay. We was good, but me and my siblings got to get her some new air conditioning.
0: What kind of church fans in the house?
1: She ain't got the, she just had the real big ones, the real box fans.
0: Okay. I know my relatives in the country where they got the Malcolm, the Martin Luther King fan. What her name? Not Shirley, it's Caesar. Might be Hattie Mae Jackson. Mm-hmm. Folk that be on the fans.
1: Mm-hmm. That's at the church house.
0: Them folk don't mind hitting them fans, boy. Paper fans, they do not mind hitting that. Hey, well, today is National Fried Chicken Day.
1: Okay.
0: National Hand Roll Day.
1: Okay.
0: National Air Traffic Control Day.
1: Okay.
0: And International Kissing Day.
1: Uh-oh.
0: Oh, we do not kiss and tell.
1: Keep them lips to yourself. Keep them to yourself.
0: If you want to shout out your boo, you can leave us a voicemail, though, at 1-844-426-POTC. Shout out to our EP65.
1: Shout out to you, 65.
0: Keeping him encouraged on today. DJ Geronimo is in the studio. What's up, my boy?
2: What's happening?
0: I got a question for y'all. Mm-hmm. So I saw people crossing their fingers this weekend. Let me see how y'all cross y'all fingers. Okay, so I do it wrong. Because why do I go index over middle, and y'all go middle over index?
1: Yeah, I do.
2: Because you special, Inca.
0: I agree.
2: You're gifted.
0: I don't know. I was watching.
1: It feel weird the other way, though.
0: It feel weird to me like, this way. What is it? Ain't this Rough Riders?
1: I don't know.
0: I want to know, how do you cross your fingers? Is it left over right or right over left?
1: It's that middle finger over your index finger for
2: yeah,
1: sure.
2: Yeah, that's definitely this.
0: I think I'm Sizzle. Stick by your radio, man. We got them hits on deck. You posted on the corner.
3: Incognito. Incognito. Okay. The biggest show in the city.
4: Posted on the corner.
1: Okay.

0: It's the biggest show in the city, posted on the corner with yours truly, Incognito and DJ Miss
1: Ass.
0: You still eating leftovers?
1: Mm-hmm.
0: Did you find some water this weekend?
1: No.
0: I ain't getting no water.
1: I ain't get to no pool. It was too hot, though. I'm not going to lie. It's too hot. That sun was beaming down. And it's like, it's a different type of hot, too.
0: Yeah.
1: I don't know, but we was chilling in that house. We couldn't keep letting all the cool air out. I told my mama, hair went out.
0: you
1: we could not open and close the door.
0: You a G for staying.
1: Oh, for sure.
0: Because you could have went home with that hour was in.
1: I sure was like, you don't want to. She was like, well, I got to stay here. I got to wait for the man to come Monday.
0: Ooh, y'all have popsicles over there?
1: Mm-hmm. Yeah, ice cream popsicles.
0: That can't move too tough. That's
1: you
0: that. You get
1: much.
0: That good sleep, but then you be hot, so
1: ooh,
0: you can't sleep all the way through.
1: When I tell you, I get the best. As soon as I walk in my mama's house, I get sleepy.
0: Yes.
1: I got on that couch, that box fan. You could just hear it going, the air just blowing on me.
0: Yeah.
1: It was perfect.
2: But you ain't had no plastic on the sofa, right?
1: No plastic.
0: No.
1: And my mom just got a new sofa, too, so we was chilling.
0: Shout out to mom, dudes. DJ Geronimo, did you put some on the grill this weekend?
2: This weekend, I actually didn't. I worked this whole weekend, man. I had four parties on 4th of July.
0: Ooh-wee.
2: My first party was at 9 a.m.
1: Mm-hmm,
2: and it was packed.
0: For real?
2: Yeah, mm-hmm. Man.
0: Dang, the morning party's where it's at.
2: Yeah, absolutely.
1: A lot of people been doing that lately. But, I mean, you turn up, you back home by 2, 3 o'clock.
2: You know, I was back into my next spot by 2.
1: Yeah, I'm talking to people that's going. You going to be done by then. In that bed, sleep, trust me.
0: Speaking of turn up, I Slick had a problem with my neighborhood this weekend because they decided to throw the biggest block party ever in my neighborhood. First Street is like all the neighbors on that street.
1: Everybody blocked off.
0: They threw their bouncy houses, doggone. When you throw the ball, the dunking machine, then come around the other street, everybody chat. I said, where was this energy for Juneteenth at, bro?
1: Uh-oh.
0: I was the only brother in the hood on Juneteenth. I even got a phone call like that, y'all over there with all that noise. Yeah, that's all. But come
1: get
0: to
1: Juneteenth, boo.
0: Come on. 250 years of celebrating America. They want to show up and show out.
1: Y'all know what happened 100 years ago?
0: Okay, then.
1: Oh, all right.
0: Exactly what I'm saying. Keep that same energy. Like you were saying for Juneteenth, if we're going to do Cinco de Mayo.
1: Turn up just as well as you doing on Cinco de Mayo. You got to do a Juneteenth.
0: Speaking of Cinco de Mayo, perfect time to check in for the big soccer game that's going on. Y'all pick the team. Who you running with?
1: Who in it?
0: Who you going with, Geronimo?
2: Argentina.
0: Argentina going to do it?
1: Who else in there?
2: Argentina.
0: Mexico look good.
1: I was about to say, I'm going Mexico.
0: I like Mexico.
2: Argentina.
1: Shout out to Scooter.
2: You going I was supposed to go for Mexico. My girl, Mexican.
0: Uh-huh.
2: But I'm telling you right now, Argentina.
0: Sound like you
2: Mexican. I don't bet against Messi. I'm sorry, I don't.
0: You ain't going against Messi?
2: I ain't going against Messi.
0: Didn't Brazil beat Norway yesterday? I think that was good.
1: Mm-hmm. I think so, yep.
0: Yeah. I've been eating more Mexican food. Like I'm talking, I went and got grilled lobster tail.
1: Uh-oh.
0: I went and got some grilled shrimp taco.
1: It's the way the Mexican grill they stuff. They a mug on that grill.
0: Oh, it's different, boy. That lobster tail came with
1: it's so smoky. It be like, but it ain't burnt smoky.
0: Yeah,
1: it's good. Like I know you felt like you ate some real barbecue.
0: Come
1: on, you had your seafood on that grill.
0: I had that, and I ate some ceviche.
1: Mm-hmm.
0: What you got, Geronimo?
2: Update: England beat Mexico.
0: I felt like that. Mm-hmm. I felt like when I said Mexico, it was over. So now I gotta get a new team.
2: Argentina.
0: Man, I'm finna find out who left, twin.
2: Hey, guess what? USA play.
0: So USA still in there?
2: Today.
0: I might be over it.
1: We gonna see.
0: We gonna see. Stick by your radio. You're posting on the corner.
3: 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Incognito. The biggest show in the city.
4: Posted on the corner.
1: Okay.

0: It's the biggest show in the city, posted on the corner with yours truly, Incognito and DJ Missy.
1: What's up?
0: Gotta know we came to work, do two things today.
1: What's that, Ink?
0: Play these hits and make sure the hits do not stop.
1: You know how we do.
0: Now, I did see two sad stories on my timeline over the weekend.
1: Mm-hmm.
0: I saw the TikTok influencer, Bree.
1: Yeah, I just seen that she passed away in Miami.
0: That was an unfortunate situation. One thing that kind of like, when them holiday weekends come, where there's good, mm-hmm. there's going to be bad.
1: Yeah.
0: And just following the story on TikTok, I was like, man.
1: Yeah, and I do want to send a message out to the girls. Regardless if they your brothers, your cousins, guys that you dealing with, you could be close. But people are into things. And you could be thinking that you outside having a good time with your peoples, rightfully so. But yeah. Once you get in that car, you never know what can happen. You got to be mindful, boo. Get you a ride share or take yourself.
0: That's real. That's real. Then the second story came out of Mississippi with the young guy that was on the boat with his three friends. And then he comes up
1: missing.
0: And they don't recall what happened.
1: Yeah.
0: That's just another sad story. Now, they did say a body was found, but it's unidentified at that time at that ocean shore.
1: Yeah, so that's... You got to watch your folks. That these people that's claiming your folks, like, you can't just be trusting any and everybody.
2: Yeah, I'm not buying it. I'm not gonna lie.
1: Not buying that
2: story. No, man.
1: Not gotta know. Hey, not
2: I don't know what happened.
0: Yeah.
2: So nobody knows.
1: Nobody knows anything.
2: It ain't sit right on my spirit. I ain't gonna lie.
1: Not at all. So this really for the youngest out there. Like, be mindful. Like, I know y'all be streaming, y'all document everything, which in these type of situations can be a good thing when stuff is when everything
0: That's
1: is
0: good.
1: Being documented.
0: Say something. That's
1: so
0: good.
1: I mean, I understand that. And if you around folks, make sure it's documented or you got people know where you at. Share that location with somebody. Always have that phone with you. Keep your phone charged.
0: Or text.
1: Let somebody know where you at.
0: Hey, missus, I'm with Geronimo right now. He got on that gray shirt, boy.
1: Let somebody know where you at.
2: Hey, folks looking for me now. God, exactly. No, my identification.
0: Exactly.
2: What are you doing?
0: I didn't say it said Paradoso on it. Hey, you got your jewelry on. I ain't say that.
1: But in good news on TikTok, yep. Ro Chelsea, Kelsey, I mean.
0: Yes.
1: She made it to Hawaii.
0: She did.
1: Within 40 days. So she beat the record. She beat the men's record and the women's record. So she is the first youngest woman make it rowing a boat from California to Hawaii within 40 days.
0: Other good news, I saw Essence was a success.
1: Mm-hmm. Oh, good for Essence, I ain't gonna lie.
0: Latoya Luckett up there singing. Mm-hmm. Great Houston music on stage.
1: Mm-hmm.
0: Shout out to Lil Kiki. That was good. It was one more good story I saw over the weekend that I wanted to highlight. Y'all help me out. What y'all saw?
2: I will not say.
0: You will not say?
2: I will not say.
0: Shout out to Erica Dutchess. She did a comedy show on yesterday.
1: Shout out to our girl, Erica Dutchess.
0: I stayed and watched In the Apartments 2 over the weekend.
1: Okay.
0: I watched Parlay from the Franchise Boys. Got a TV series called In My White Tee.
1: What's that on?
2: What?
0: On YouTube.
1: Oh, it's on YouTube?
0: It's on YouTube.
1: I got to check that out.
2: Oh, I got to check that out. I ain't know
1: that. Yeah, because I seen a couple of clips on Instagram, and I was like, okay, this is probably going to be a good, like, dramedy.
0: Yeah.
1: Stick
0: by your radio, man. It's the biggest show in the city.
1: Post it on the corner.
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0: Hustle in the Corner with yours truly, Incognito.
1: Hey, this is DJ Missy's.
0: I've been scrolling and felt like I might have missed some of these headline news stories, 6-5.
2: It is 6-5, you're posted on the corner headlines. The U.S.-Mexico border is undergoing rapid transformation with the construction of a smart wall that combines steel fencing with advanced surveillance technology. Critics argue that the billions of dollars allocated to the wall are unnecessary given a decrease in border crossings. The use of surveillance technology, such as ground sensors and towers, is seen as a militarization of the border that impacts local communities. Despite the controversy, the administration is pushing forward with the wall project, aiming to complete a significant portion by next year. Concerns about privacy rights, environmental impact, and the effectiveness of the technology have been raised by advocacy groups and watchdog organizations. And two federal judges have blocked the administration from implementing new restrictions on student loan forgiveness program that would have barred public service workers from receiving debt relief if their employers are deemed to have substantial illegal purpose. The rulings issued by judges in Massachusetts and Washington, D.C. just came one day before the new eligibility rules were set to take effect. The Trump administration sought to add new rules to the public service loan forgiveness program as part of its targeted overhaul of government programs that do not align with the current administration's priorities. The rulings leave the existing PSLF program intact for now and mark more legal setbacks for the Trump administration as it seeks to reshape federal student loan policy. For these stories and more, visit postonthecorner.com. Make sure you're following us on all social media platforms at POTC.LIVE. Of course, you can give me a follow at The Real 6 and the number 5.
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0: You think you could try to play me? 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So don't ever think you can play with me. 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Ha ha. 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But that's all I have to say. 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

0: Biggest show in the city, posted on the corner with yours truly, Incognito. Man, this guy right here is so consistent. I love watching him evolve. He's no stranger to the Posted on the Corner platform. And he released a new project. Domani is here.
1: Man, I'm glad to be here.
0: Congratulations.
1: Thank you, man.
0: When you went into releasing this new project that you have, what was your mindset?
1: Okay, great question. I guess it was, it's an extension of the song Foreverlasting. So really just trying to make the whole project feel like that one song and tell a complete story.
0: Foreverlasting the tape. So did you have another option to name this tape, or you was like, no, I'm gonna go with that feeling right there?
1: Yeah, it was kind of like a no-brainer to me. Just gonna further paint that picture, Foreverlasting. And people kept saying, we need a song longer, we need more vibes like this. So I said, sure, here go a whole tape.
0: You know, when it come to vibes, every time I open up my Instagram, bro, you got this Foreverlasting, like, reality show going. But yeah, it's your songs, man.
1: Yeah.
0: That's so organic and real. That's your signature now.
1: Yeah.
0: How has that been going for you?
1: Man, I've been having fun with it, enjoying it. I just love putting visuals to the music, man. Different. It could be anything, man. Just living life, just doing whatever I would normally do. And I pull out the camera, and it's kind of subconsciously telling people different places and different ways they could listen to the music. I could you can catch a vibe, whether it's on the beach or at the school or at a restaurant, at a party. If it makes sense, then you're basically telling them where we can listen to the music.
0: Are you telling people, hey, I'm finna shoot a video, or you just turn the camera on and then?
1: No, we just cut the camera on. You can't, people start getting the acting, and they start like doing stuff that they normally wouldn't do when they say like, all right, camera's rolling.
0: Yeah.
1: So nah, nobody know nothing.
0: Yeah.
1: They just think, these days people doing TikToks and all type of stuff, so they don't think it's nothing too crazy. I don't tell them nothing. I just get the natural reactions.
0: Standing on his own, that's Domani hanging out with us. Hey, man, we're going to talk about their music, their project he just dropped, so stick by your radio.
2: 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The biggest show in the city.
3: Posted on the corner.
0: Okay.

0: Representing the family hustle, standing on his own, Damani is hanging out with us today. Forever Lasting the Tape is available now for download. If you had to describe your mood today using one record off of the project, what song are you going for?
1: Great question, man. Dang. Okay. I'm going to say, because I was on the road and now I'm back home, I'm going to say Waiting So Long.
0: How much of this project did you record yourself? Or was it just you and your engineer?
1: Majority of the time, that's what it is. Just me and my engineer. Now, if it's like other people in the room, they just chilling, like people just walking in and out. Someone may hear something that they like and want to see me record it, or just maybe a vibe in the room. But typically, we don't need none of that. When I say we, I'm talking about me and my engineer. His name's Syke. Been my engineer for probably like 10 years. It's just me and him. That's all it is.
0: Man, you got a candle line that's out.
1: Yeah.
0: How did you get into that?
1: Man, I just love candles. I just found myself spending a lot of money on candles, buying candles, always wanting a candle. I said, nah, this is what it was. Thug was at the studio. He was asking for candles, and I'd be having my own personal stash of candles before I had my own line. And I was like, shoot, you can just have some of mine. He's like, these your real candles? Like, you made these? I said, nah. But then I started thinking. I said, I'm tripping. I said, I need to go ahead and make my candles. So after that, I made my candles, and the next time I seen him, I gave him some candles, and I was like, I got this from you. I ain't gonna lie.
0: That's hard. Fresh off tour, what was tour life like this time around?
1: Man, okay, I will say this time around, I always kept talking about me not really experiencing the cities that I was in. This time I really got to experience it a little bit more. I was staying in like Airbnbs instead of hotels, so I wasn't too cooped up. I could really move around. I felt the energy in the crowd a little bit more. And then this is when I had my candles out. So people was going crazy about the candles. They ain't want no t-shirts, they ain't want no posters, they ain't want no vinyls. They was talking about these candles. That was just crazy. So I would say I just built like a deeper connection with my fans this tour, 100%.
0: Standing on his own, that's Damani hanging out with us. Hey, man, we're going to talk about their music, their project he just dropped. So stick by your radio.
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0: Put me any place on the map, cause I'm him. 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Ballin' hard on another hemisphere. Somebody tell them people Mr. Hem is here.
1: Whoa, whoa, whoa, whoa, whoa, whoa.
0: Mr. Hem is here.
1: Whoa, whoa, whoa, whoa, whoa, whoa.
0: Mr. Hem.
2: Representing the family hustle, standing on his own. Damani is hanging out with us today.
3: Yeah.
2: How often is your phone ringing though, bro? Like, it has to kill your battery.
3: I keep it on a charger, a little portable charger. It really just depends. It depends. If I post something about the song, or just for some reason the song start do another spike, then it'll be like a bunch of people flooding. Bunch of people calling, but it's surprisingly not too much. Like, it's not like I can't do nothing, like I need to cut my phone off. It's not nothing like that. It's really just I'll answer whenever I can, and I'll respond. And it's good to hear people leave voice messages and leave text messages. Just positive energy, just growing a stronger connection with the people.
2: When it came to synchronizing this project, did you synchronize these, or was it you and a group of friends or someone that you was like, we're going to put this track list together this way?
3: I would say, man, a little bit of both. A little bit of both. I always want to know what my team think, because I don't never want to be too much in my own head. And I'm a perspective guy, so I love to hear like their perspective. And I would say it's a little bit of both, man. They sometimes they'll challenge me and ask me, okay, so what are you trying to say? What are you trying to say? How do you feel like you say this, doing it this way or with this order? And then I'll sit and think about it. Sometimes I'll be so stuck on what I want to do so much, they think I'm not listening, but I go home and I'll listen to what they said and I'll play it, and then I'll determine what to do from there.
4: Incognito,
5: okay.
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4: Okay.

0: 10, girl, you a 10. Girl, you a 10, girl, you a 10, girl, you a 10. Girl, you a 10, girl, you a 10, girl, you a 10. Girl, you a 10, girl, you a 10.
1: Representing the family hustle, standing on his own. Damani is hanging out with us today. Fatherhood, how's fatherhood now?
2: Fatherhood is amazing, man. It's really nothing else like it, man.
1: Mm-hmm. It's the best hood, for real.
2: It's nothing else like it. To see your own face, like, when everybody asks me these questions, man, I really, it's hard to explain, man. It's just a beautiful thing just to see how happy my child is and how happy she is to see me. And like I said, I'm a perspective guy. Like, I be having to switch perspectives and realize this is my child's childhood. Yes, this is my day, or this is a regular day for me, but this is her childhood. So just to see her smiling, running, learning, everything's new to her, it's just amazing. Yeah.
1: Man, when I think about you, bro, and watching your evolution, this just hit me while we were sitting here. I think of the word process.
2: Mm-hmm.
1: You believe in the process. Project. You believe in the process, bro.
2: Yeah.
1: Like, sure. Double entendre, right? You don't skip it.
2: For sure.
1: How important is the process to you?
2: Man, that was my first project. My first project was called The Process. And I guess, man, I just knew that this whole thing was the process and this was a part of it. And I just knew that I was enjoying it. Not just like you said, not trying to skip no steps, not trying to take no handouts as much as I could avoid it. And I really just enjoy the journey. I feel like I heard someone say the journey is more important than the destination. And when most people like get to the destination, they feel like they got to the top of the mountain, they wish they could experience the journey again. So I never skip the process, and I'm always grateful to be able to experience it.
1: There it is, Damani, posted on the counter.
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14: Who is that DJing like that?
15: Hey! West High, hey. Banky, hey. The one for everything y'all did. It been done. My shoe game, my shoe game. 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

Funny thing about your problems, they ain't mine. Staying up through the late night. 20 seconds to game time. Getting religious with it. Time crossing these state lines. Working hard through the

We're going to talk about that in tomorrow's Ask the City, so make sure you tap in to find out what's going on with women in the rap game. T.I.'s on the way, LMA, and we'll argue. Two songs up for battle, so make sure you stay tapped in, because we're going to need your help on this one. It's a good one.

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3: Hey, how you doing?
4: I'm good. What's your name?
3: I'm Deja. I'm Deja, though. What's up?
4: You pretty good with spelling, Deja?
3: I'm decent.
4: Okay, good. 5 seconds. Spell the state. Massachusetts.
3: What's up?
5: In 5 seconds, spell the state, Massachusetts.
3: Incognito, I can't spell that one.
4: I believe you.
3: Post it on the corner.
4: Hey, her name Callie, but she from Montgomery, Alabama. What's up?
3: No, I live in Montgomery now, but I'm from Cali.
4: Oh, that what going on? So they, down there in Montgomery, they call you Callie.
3: Yes.
4: And you stay with that Callie, don't you?
3: I sure do.
4: Oh, I know you did. Now, I hope you're good with spelling. You pretty straight with spelling.
3: We're going to try tonight.
4: All right, then. 5 seconds. Spell the state, Massachusetts. Go. You told your 5 seconds up fast.
3: Dang.
4: Now I know that question right though was probably in the back of your mind.
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3: 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This is Damani. Special congrats to Incognito and DJ Mrs. for having the biggest show in the city. 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
2: 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Morning Hustle's in the building now and tomorrow morning. 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

0: biggest show in the city, posted on the corner with yours, Shirley Incognito.
1: And DJ Mrs.
0: Happy 706 Day, DJ Mrs.
1: Happy 706 Day, Incognito.
0: Got to know it, man. How was your weekend? What you get into?
1: It was good. I was chilling with my mom in the country. We was relaxing. She ain't got no air, child.
0: What?
1: Her air went out.
0: So they had the fans on the one? You know, fans?
1: Ceiling fans on. But luckily, Saturday, it wasn't like crazy hot. So okay. We was good. But I mean, my siblings got to get her some new air conditioning.
0: What kind of church fans in the house?
1: She ain't got the, she just had the real big ones. The real box fans.
0: Okay. I know my relatives in the country where they got the Malcolm, the Martin Luther King fan. What her name? Not Shirley Caesar. Might be Hattie Mae Jackson. Mm-hmm. You thought that'd be on the fans? Mm-hmm.
1: That's at the church house.
0: Them folk don't mind hitting them fans, boy. Mm-mm. Paper fans, they do not mind hitting that. Hey, well, today is National Fried Chicken Day.
1: Okay.
0: National Hand Roll Day.
1: Okay.
0: National Air Traffic Control Day.
1: Okay.
0: And International Kissing Day.
1: Uh-oh.
0: Oh, we do
1: better
0: not kiss and
1: tell. Keep them to yourself.
0: Ooh. If you want to shout out your boo, you can leave us a voicemail, though, at 1-844-426-POTC. Shout out to our EP65.
1: Shout out to you, 65.
0: Keeping him encouraged on today. DJ Geronimo is in the studio. What's up, my boy?
2: What's happening?
0: I got a question for y'all. Mm-hmm. So I saw people crossing their fingers this weekend. Let me see how y'all cross y'all fingers. Okay, so I do it wrong. Because why do I go index over middle, and y'all go middle over index?
1: Yeah, I do.
2: Because you special, Incog.
0: I agree.
2: You're gifted.
0: I was watching
1: people. It feel weird the other way, though.
0: It feel weird to me like, this way. Ain't this Rough Riders?
1: I don't know.
0: I want to know, how do you cross your fingers? Is it left over right or right over left?
1: It's that middle finger over your index finger for sure.
2: Yeah, that's definitely this.
0: I think I'm Sizzle. Stick by your radio, man. We got them hits on deck. You posted on the corner.
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2: I used to think about immature things. You know, like, do you love me? Do you want me? Are you gonna call me like you said you would? Is this really your real phone number?

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2: I heard what you said through the grapevine. Funny thing about your problems, they ain't mine. Staying up through the late night. 20 seconds to game time. Getting religious with it. Time crossing these state lines. Working hard through the late nights.

0: It's the biggest show in the city, posted on the corner with yours truly, Incognito, and DJ Miss
1: Ass.
0: You still eating leftovers?
1: Mm-hmm.
0: Did you find some water this weekend?
1: No.
0: I ain't getting no water.
1: I ain't get to no pool. It was too hot, though. I'm not going to lie. It's too hot. That sun was beaming down. And it's like, it's a different type of hot, too.
0: Yo.
1: I don't know, but we was chilling in that house. We couldn't keep letting all the cool air out. I told my mom, hair went out.
0: you
1: we
0: a
1: could
0: G
1: not
0: for
1: open and close the door.
0: You a G for staying.
1: Oh, for sure.
0: Because you could have went home with that hour was at.
1: I sure was like, you don't want to. She was like, well, I got to stay here. I got to wait for the man to come Monday.
0: Ooh, y'all have popsicles over there?
1: Mm-hmm. Yeah, ice cream popsicles.
0: That can't move too tough. That's
1: you
0: that.
1: Do, do
0: you get that
1: much.
0: Good sleep, but then you be hot, so
1: ooh,
0: you can't sleep all the way
1: through.
0: When I tell
1: you, I get the best. As soon as I walk in my mama's house, I get sleepy.
0: Yes.
1: I got on that couch, that box fan. You could just hear it going, the air just blowing on me.
0: Yeah.
1: It was perfect.
2: But you ain't had no plastic on the sofa, right?
1: No plastic.
0: No.
1: And my mom just got a new sofa, too, so we was chilling.
0: Shout out to mom. Dudes, DJ Geronimo, did you put something on the grill this weekend?
2: This weekend, I actually didn't. I worked this whole weekend, man. I had four parties on 4th of July.
0: Ooh,
2: my first party was at 9 a.m.
1: Mm-hmm,
2: and it was packed.
0: For real?
2: Yeah, mm-hmm. Man.
0: Dang, the morning parties where it's at.
2: Yeah, absolutely.
1: A lot of people been doing that lately. But, I mean, you turn up, you back home by 2, 3 o'clock.
2: You know, I was back into my next spot by 2.
1: Yeah, I'm talking to people that's going. You going to be done by then. In that bed, sleep, trust me.
0: Speaking of turn up, I Slick had a problem with my neighborhood this weekend because they decided to throw the biggest block party ever in my neighborhood. First Street is like all the neighbors on that street.
1: Everybody blocked off.
0: They threw their bouncy houses, doggone. When you throw the ball, the dunking machine, then come around the other street, everybody. I said, where was this energy for Juneteenth at, bro? I was the only brother in the hood on Juneteenth.
1: You popped your fireworks then.
0: I even got a phone call like this, y'all over there with all that noise. Yeah, that's all. But come
1: get
0: to
1: your own team, bro.
0: Come on. 250 years of celebrating America. They want to show up and show out.
1: I know what happened 100 years ago.
0: Okay, then.
1: Oh, all right.
0: Exactly what I'm saying. Keep that same energy. Like you were saying for Juneteenth, if we're going to do Cinco de Mayo.
1: Turn up. Just as well as you doing on Cinco de Mayo, you got to do it Juneteenth.
0: Speaking of Cinco de Mayo, perfect time to check in for the big soccer game that's going on. Y'all pick the team. Who you running with?
1: Who in it?
0: Who you going with, Geronimo?
2: Argentina.
0: Argentina going to do it?
1: Who else in there?
2: Argentina.
0: Mexico look good.
1: I was about to say, I'm going Mexico.
0: I like Mexico.
2: Argentina.
1: Shout out to Scooter.
2: You going supposed to go for Mexico. My girl Mexican.
0: Uh-huh.
2: But I'm telling you right now, Argentina.
0: Sound like you
2: Mexican. I don't bet against Messi. I'm sorry, I don't.
0: You ain't going against Messi?
2: I ain't going against Messi.
0: Didn't Brazil beat Norway yesterday? I think that was good.
1: Mm-hmm. I think so, yep.
0: Yeah. I've been eating more Mexican food. Like I'm talking about, I went and got grilled lobster tail.
1: Uh-oh.
0: I went and got some grilled shrimp taco.
1: It's the way Mexican grill they stuff. They a mug on that grill.
0: Oh, it's different, boy. That lobster tail came with so
1: it's
0: much
1: so
0: stuff
1: smoky.
0: On top.
1: It be like, but it ain't burnt smoky.
0: Yeah.
1: It's good. Like, I know you felt like you ate some real barbecue when
0: you
1: had your seafood on that grill.
0: I had that, and I ate some ceviche.
1: Mm-hmm.
0: What you got, Geronimo?
2: Update. England beat Mexico.
0: I felt like that. Mm-hmm. I felt like when I said Mexico, it was over. So now I got to get a new team.
2: All right. Argentina.
0: Man, I'm finna find out who left, twin.
2: Hey, guess what? USA play.
0: So USA still in up?
2: Today.
0: I might be over it.
1: We gon' see.
0: We gon' see. Stick by your radio. You're posting on the corner.
3: Incognito. Incognito. Okay. The biggest show in the city.
0: Posted on the corner.
1: Okay.

0: Quarter with yours truly, Incognito and DJ Missy.
1: What's up?
0: Gotta know we came to work. Do two things today.
1: What's that, Ink?
0: Play these hits and make sure the hits do not stop.
1: You know how we do.
0: Now, I did see two sad stories on my timeline over the weekend.
1: Mm-hmm.
0: I saw the TikTok influencer Bree.
1: Yeah, I just seen that she passed away in Miami.
0: That was an unfortunate situation. One thing that kind of like when them holiday weekends come, where there's good, mm-hmm. there's going to be bad.
1: Yeah,
0: and just following the story on TikTok, I was like, man.
1: Yeah, and I do want to send a message out to the girls. Regardless if they your brothers, your cousins, guys that you dealing with, you could be close. But people are into things. And you could be thinking that you outside having a good time with your peoples, rightfully so. But yeah. Once you get in that car, you never know what can happen. You got to be mindful, boo. Get you a ride share or take yourself.
0: That's real. That's real. Then the second story came out of Mississippi with the young guy that was on the boat with his three friends. And then he comes up
1: missing.
0: And they don't recall what happened.
1: Yeah.
0: That's just another sad story. Now, they did say a body was found, but it's unidentified at that time at that ocean.
1: Yeah, so that's... You got to watch your folks. That these people that's claiming your folks, like, you can't just be trusting any and everybody.
2: Yeah, I'm not buying it. I'm not going to lie.
1: You're not buying that story.
2: No, man.
1: I don't know
2: what happened.
0: Yeah.
2: So nobody knows?
1: Nobody knows. Nobody knows. Nobody knows anything.
2: It ain't sit right on my spirit. I ain't going to lie.
1: Not at all. So this really for the youngest out there. Like, be mindful. Like, I know y'all be streaming. Y'all document everything, which in these type of situations can be a good thing when stuff is when everything
0: That's
1: is
0: good.
1: Being documented.
0: Say something, that's
1: good. So, I mean, I understand that. And if you around folks, make sure it's documented or you got people know where you at. Share that location with somebody. Always have that phone with you. Keep your phone charged.
0: Or text.
1: Let somebody know where you at.
0: Hey, missus, I'm with Geronimo right now. He got on that gray shirt, boy.
1: Let somebody know where you at.
2: Hey. Folks looking for me, though. God, yeah. No, my identification.
0: Exactly.
2: What are you doing?
0: I didn't say it said Peridoso on it. Hey, you got your jewelry on. I ain't say that.
1: But in good news on TikTok, yep. Ro Chelsea, Kelsey, I mean.
0: Yes.
1: She made it to Hawaii.
0: She did.
1: Within 40 days. So she beat the record. She beat the men's record and the women's record. So she is the first youngest woman make it rowing a boat from California to Hawaii within 40 days.
0: Other good news, I saw Essence was a success.
1: Mm-hmm. Oh, good for Essence, I ain't gonna lie.
0: LaToya Luckett up there singing. Mm-hmm. Great Houston music on stage.
1: Mm-hmm.
0: Shout out to Lil Kiki, that was good. It was one more good story I saw over the weekend that I wanted to highlight. Y'all help me out, what y'all saw?
2: I will not say.
0: You will not say?
2: I will not say.
0: Shout out to Erica Dutchess. She did a comedy show on yesterday.
1: Shout out to our girl, Erica Dutchess.
0: I stayed and watched In the Apartments 2 over the weekend.
1: Okay.
0: I watched Parlay from the Franchise Boys. Got a TV series called In My White Tee.
1: What's that on?
2: What?
0: On YouTube.
1: Oh, it's on YouTube?
0: It's on YouTube.
1: I got to check that out.
2: Oh, I got to check that out. I ain't know that.
1: Yeah, because I seen a couple of clips on Instagram, and I was like, okay, this is probably going to be a good, like, dramedy.
0: Yeah.
1: Stick
0: by your radio, man. It's the biggest show of the city.
1: Post it on the corner.
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0: Hustle in the Corner with yours truly, Incognito.
1: Hey, this is DJ Missy's.
0: I've been scrolling and felt like I might have missed some of these headline news stories, 6-5.
2: It is 6-5, your Posted on the Corner headlines. The U.S.-Mexico border is undergoing rapid transformation with the construction of a smart wall that combines steel fencing with advanced surveillance technology. Critics argue that the billions of dollars allocated to the wall are unnecessary given a decrease in border crossings. The use of surveillance technology, such as ground sensors and towers, is seen as a militarization of the border that impacts local communities. Despite the controversy, the administration is pushing forward.

0: with the wall project, aiming to complete a significant portion by next year. Concerns about privacy rights, environmental impact, and the effectiveness of the technology have been raised by advocacy groups and watchdog organizations. And two federal judges have blocked the administration from implementing new restrictions on student loan forgiveness program that would have barred public service workers from receiving debt relief if their employers are deemed to have substantial illegal purpose. The rulings issued by judges in Massachusetts and Washington, D.C. just came one day before the new eligibility rules were set to take effect. The Trump administration sought to add new rules to public service loan forgiveness program as part of its targeted overhaul of government programs that do not align with the current administration's priorities. The rulings leave the existing PSLF program intact for now and mark more legal setbacks for the Trump administration as it seeks to reshape federal student loan policy. For these stories and more, visit postonthecorner.com. Make sure you're following us on all social media platforms at POTC.LIVE. Of course, you can give me a follow at The Real 6 and the number 5.
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friend. Know what I'm saying? Outside is back to what it was, you know what I'm saying? Atlanta, tell you about my run, you know what I'm saying? Ask Pluto Banker 21, you know what I'm saying? I done put up half, what's done is done, you know what I'm saying? Two cars in the back, two in the front, you know what I'm saying? They so down for

0: Biggest show in the city, posted on the corner with yours truly, Incognito. Man, this guy right here is so consistent. I love watching him evolve. He's no stranger to the Posted on the Corner platform. And he released a new project. Domani is here.
1: Man, I'm glad to be here.
0: Congratulations.
1: Thank you, man.
0: When you went into releasing this new project that you have, what was your mindset?
1: Okay, great question. I guess it was, it's an extension of the song Foreverlasting. So really just trying to make the whole project feel like that one song and tell a complete story.
0: Foreverlasting the tape. So did you have another option to name this tape, or are you just like, nah, I'm gonna go with that feeling right there?
1: Yeah, it was kind of like a no-brainer to me. Just gonna further paint that picture, Foreverlasting. And people kept saying, we need a song longer, we need more vibes like this. So I said, sure, here go a whole tape.
0: You know, when it come to vibes, every time I open up my Instagram, bro, you got this Foreverlasting, like, reality show going. But yeah, it's your songs, man.
1: Yeah.
0: That's so organic and real. That's your signature now.
1: Yeah.
0: How has that been going for you?
1: Man, I've been having fun with it, enjoying it. I just love putting visuals to the music, man. Different. It could be anything, man. Just living life, just doing whatever I would normally do. And I pull out the camera, and it's kind of subconsciously telling people different places and different ways they could listen to the music. And how it could, you can catch a vibe, whether it's on the beach or at the school or at a restaurant, at a party. If it makes sense, then you're basically telling them where we could listen to the music.
0: Are you telling people, hey, I'm finna shoot a video, or you just turn the camera on and then?
1: No, we just cut the camera on. You can't, people start getting the acting, and they start like doing stuff that they normally wouldn't do when they say like, all right, camera's rolling.
0: Yeah.
1: So now nobody know nothing.
0: Yeah.
1: They just think, these days people doing TikToks and all type of stuff, so they don't think it's nothing too crazy. I don't tell them nothing. I just get the natural reactions.
0: Standing on his own, that's Domani hanging out with us. Hey, man, we're going to talk about their music, their project he just dropped, so stick by your radio.
2: 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The biggest show in the city.
3: Posted on the corner.
0: Okay.

0: Representing the family hustle, standing on his own, Damani is hanging out with us today. Forever Lasting the Tape is available now for download. If you had to describe your mood today using one record off of the project, what song are you going for?
1: Great question, man. Dang. Okay. I'm going to say, because I was on the road and now I'm back home, I'm going to say Waiting So Long.
0: How much of this project did you record yourself? Or was it just you and your engineer?
1: Majority of the time, that's what it is. Just me and my engineer. If it's like other people in the room, they just chilling, like people just walking in and out. Someone may hear something that they like and want to see me record it, or just maybe a vibe in the room. But typically, we don't need none of that. When I say we, I'm talking about me and my engineer. His name's Syke. Been my engineer for probably like 10 years. It's just me and him. That's all it is.
0: Man, you got a candle line that's out.
1: Yeah.
0: How did you get into that?
1: Man, I just love candles. I just found myself spending a lot of money on candles, buying candles, always wanting a candle. I said, nah, this is what it was. Thug was at the studio. He was asking for candles, and I'd be having my own personal stash of candles before I had my own line. And I was like, shoot, you can just have some of mine. He's like, these your real candles? Like, you made these? I said, nah. But then I started thinking. I said, I'm tripping. I said, I need to go ahead and make my candles. So after that, I made my candles, and the next time I seen him, I gave him some candles, and I was like, I got this from you. I ain't gonna lie.
0: That's hard. Fresh off tour, what was tour life like this time around?
1: Man, okay. I will say this time around, I always kept talking about me not really experiencing the cities that I was in. This time I really got to experience it a little bit more. I was staying in like Airbnbs instead of hotels, so I wasn't too cooped up. I could really move around. I felt the energy in the crowd a little bit more. And then this is when I had my candles out. So people was going crazy about the candles. They ain't want no t-shirts. They ain't want no posters. They ain't want no vinyls. They was talking about these candles. That was just crazy. So I would say I just built like a deeper connection with my fans this tour, 100%.
0: Standing on his own, that's Damani hanging out with us. Hey, man, we're going to talk about their music, their project he just dropped. So stick by your radio.
2: Incognito, incognito, okay. The biggest show in the city.
3: Posted on the corner.
0: Okay.

0: 10, girl, you a 10. Girl, you a 10, girl, you a 10, girl, you a 10. Girl, you a 10, girl, you a 10, girl, you a 10. Girl, you a 10, girl, you a 10.
1: Representing the family hustle, standing on his own. Damani is hanging out with us today.
2: Yeah.
1: How often is your phone ringing, though, bro? Like, it has to kill your battery.
2: I keep it on a charger, a little portable charger. It really just depends. It depends. If I post something about the song or just for some reason the song start do another spike, then it'll be like a bunch of people flooding. Bunch of people calling, but it's surprisingly not too much. Like, it's not like I can't do nothing, like I need to cut my phone off. It's not nothing like that. It's really just I'll answer whenever I can, and I'll respond. And it's good to hear people leave voice messages and leave text messages, just positive energy, just growing a stronger connection with people.
1: When it came to synchronizing this project, did you synchronize these, or was it you and a group of friends or someone that you was like, we're going to put this track list together this way?
2: I would say, man, a little bit of both. A little bit of both. I always want to know what my team think, because I don't never want to be too much in my own head. And I'm a perspective guy, so I love to hear like their perspective. And I would say it's a little bit of both, man. They sometimes they'll challenge me and ask me, okay, so what are you trying to say? What are you trying to say? How do you feel like you say this, doing it this way or with this order? And then I'll sit and think about it. Sometimes I'll be so stuck on what I want to do so much, they think I'm not listening, but I go home and I'll listen to what they said and I'll play it, and then I'll determine what to do from there.
0: Incognito,
3: okay.
0: The biggest show in the city.
3: Posted on the corner.
0: Okay.

0: put me in a place on the map, cause I'm him. Never chase bread, chase the vision. Make your word when you see it, be the business. No cap, God am a witness. Success feel better, independent. 9-11 at the Valley, Adeline it. Big Master P vibe, no limit. Falling hard on another hemisphere. Somebody tell them people Mr. Him is here.
1: Whoa, whoa, whoa, whoa, whoa, whoa.
0: Mr. Him is here.
1: Whoa, whoa, whoa, whoa, whoa, whoa.
0: Mr. Him.
2: Representing the family hustle, standing on his own. Damani is hanging out with us today. Fatherhood, how's fatherhood now?
3: Fatherhood is amazing, man. It's really nothing else like it, man.
2: Mm-hmm. It's the best hood for real.
3: It's nothing else like it. To see your own face, like, when everybody asks me these questions, man, I really, it's hard to explain, man. It's just a beautiful thing just to see how happy my child is and how happy she is to see me. And like I said, I'm a perspective guy. Like, I be having to switch perspectives and realize this is my child's childhood. Yes, this is my day, or this is a regular day for me, but this is her childhood. So, just to see her smiling, running, learning, everything's new to her. It's just amazing. Yeah.
2: Man, when I think about you, bro, and watching your evolution, this just hit me while we were sitting here. I think of the word process.
3: Mm-hmm.
2: You believe in the process. You believe in the process, bro.
3: Yeah.
2: Like, double entendre, right? You don't skip it.
3: For sure.
2: How important is the process to you?
3: Man, that was my first project. My first project was called The Process. And I guess, man, I just knew that this whole thing was the process and this was a part of it. And I just knew that I was enjoying it. Not just like you said, not trying to skip no steps, not trying to take no handouts as much as I could avoid it. And I really just enjoy the journey. I feel like I heard someone say the journey is more important than the destination. Most people like get to the destination, they feel like they got to the top of the mountain, they wish they could experience the journey again. So I never skip the process, and I'm always grateful to be able to experience it.
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